0: a baby walking. There's another man today. Where's all my baby walking?
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I'm good at repairs, and I'm under each snare. Intangible, oh, bet you didn't think, so I command you to. Panoramic view, look, I'll make it all manageable. Pick and choose, sit and lose, all you different crews. Chicks and dudes, who you think is really kicking tunes. Picture you getting down in a picture tube, like you lit the fuse. You think it's fictional, mystical, maybe spiritual. Hero who appears in you to clear your view when you're too crazy. Life is to those a definition for what life

essence, the basics. Without it, you make it. 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Rhythm, you have it or you don't. That's a fallacy, I'm in them. Every sprouting tree, every child of peace, every cloud and sea. You see with your eyes, I see destruction and demise. Corruption in the skies from this enterprise. Now I'm sucked into your lives through rust. So not as muscles, but percussion he provides. For me as a guide. Y'all can see me now, cause you don't see with your eye. You perceive with your mind. That's the

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1: 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I walked alone between some old adobe haciendas. 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
1: Like I said, time. That first beat is right on time. Time. Like they say, time. Time. Time. Right on time. Time. Time. Time. Time. Time. Time. Time. Time. Time. Time. Time. Time. Time.
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Tus estilos. They fought the longest war in American history. They all saw heavy combat in Vietnam. Although they were all decorated for heroism, none of them received a hero's welcome.

0: been incarcerated, but the Veterans Administration
1: says the radio
0: the exposure to combat, the more likely his chance of being arrested or convicted. This is one legacy of the Vietnam War.
2: They had VCs that were 12 feet tall. They captured the 25th Infantry with a bag full of rocks. Everybody went after Ho Chi Minh with broken bayonets. Even the baddest dudes I ever saw in my life.

0: I looked at this guy and asked him what to do. He'd been hit by below his eye. The side of his face was blown away. He wasn't falling, he was just standing. And he kind of half turned and fell. And he kind of half turned and fell. And then we came back and we were different, and everybody wants to know, God, what happened to those guys? There's got to be something wrong somewhere. We did what we had to do. There's got to be something wrong somewhere. And people wanted us to be ashamed of what it made us.
1: They have no idea what it meant for my identity. All we want to do is come home.
2: Why?
1: All we want to do is come home.
2: What did we do it for?
1: All we want to do is come home.
2: Was it worth it?
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3: Unless I'm open, be a glass if my glass meet a dance.
4: And then he went on Oprah's show the next day. And yeah. So I told everybody that I was going to make him into another Michael Jackson.

0: Who's directing this?
1: You know, even maybe you can have them rolled up with some kind of pull, like string that I could like pull them up.
2: Things are kind of loose or something. We knew what we're supposed to be doing.
3: Well, all I know is that Michael called me. I guess when he gets here, let me know what we're supposed to do.
4: Oh, you want it? Well, hey, I'm...
5: Hey, Mikey?
6: No, but I think Bubbles is here.
7: Oh, that's from the Crosby Kids. And, oh, there's the guy in L.A. Law. And there's the Incredible Hulk.
8: And she says, do you love me? Yeah, you should see my hair in the morning before I wash it and comb it out. Do you?
9: Yeah, I understand he wears disguises.
10: Really?
9: Yeah.
11: I think we should do the sequel to Jumpin' Jack Flash and Action Jackson.
12: All in one.
11: Yes, called Action Jumpin' Jack Jackson.
6: Exactly which Michael Jackson are we talking about anyway?

0: Michael.
1: Hey. Honestly, I gotta go because they probably need me right now.
2: Hey.
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